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1: We'll do What's Up Wednesday. 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
1: We'll do What's Up Wednesday. 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

0: Okay, if your calendar is already yelling at you, this month's Kara Hart's book club pick might be exactly what you need. Hey, it's Kara Hart, and this pick is Time Management Inverted by Ron Liebach. A fresh take on getting your time back instead of constantly feeling like you're chasing it. Grab the book, read along with us, and then come meet Ron and chat about it with us Thursday, September 3rd at 6 p.m. at the Little Book Place in Tunkhannock. We'll have refreshments from the Crooked Ranch in West Pittston, too. 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Just a little. Text TIME to 570-929-4293 for a chance to win a copy right now.
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1: We'll do What's Up Wednesday. 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

0: Okay, if your calendar is already yelling at you, this month's Kara Hart's book club pick might be exactly what you need. Hey, it's Kara Hart, and this pick is Time Management Inverted by Ron Liebach. A fresh take on getting your time back instead of constantly feeling like you're chasing it. Grab the book, read along with us, and then come meet Ron and chat about it with us Thursday, September 3rd at 6 p.m. at the Little Book Place in Tunkhannock. We'll have refreshments from the Crooked Ranch in West Pittston, too. 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Just a little. 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

0: 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We'll see you bright and early on Wednesday. 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
1: We'll do What's Up Wednesday. 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And can you still play it now? 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
1: We'll do What's Up Wednesday. 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And can you still play it now? 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
1: We'll do What's Up Wednesday. 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And can you still play it now? 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
3: It's 70 degrees at 5:32. I'm Jocelyn Ciccolo. Here's what you need to know this morning. On its fourth day of deliberations, the jury in the Lindsey Clancy trial told the judge yesterday that they were deadlocked. He told them to keep trying. Massachusetts law says that the judge can instruct jurors to go back no more than twice without their consent. After that, the judge can declare a mistrial. Clancy, who's 36 years old, is charged with three counts of first-degree murder in the killings of her three children, 5-year-old Cora, 3-year-old Dawson, and 8-month-old Callan. Children's bodies were found by their father, Patrick Clancy, in their home in Massachusetts in January of 2023. She pleaded not guilty and claimed she was suffering from postpartum psychosis and bipolar disorder. That trial began July 20th, saw 21 days of testimony with 85 witnesses called, including 72 for the prosecution. The jury is made up of 9 women and 3 men. They have 5 options for their verdict: guilty of first-degree murder, second-degree murder, manslaughter, not guilty, or not guilty by reason of insanity. A school in Luzerne County is closed following a fire yesterday. Students and staff evacuated from Wyoming Area Catholic School in Exeter just after 10 yesterday morning. A staff member noticed lights flickering down a hallway and then smoke. Part of 2 classrooms caught fire. All 174 students made it out okay. A mass will be held at St. Maria Goretti Parish in Laffan at 11 this morning. Families can pick up belongings that were left inside the school. Officials say Wyoming Area Catholic will be closed for the rest of the week. They plan to resume classes on Tuesday, September 8th at St. Maria Goretti Parish in Laughlin. The cause of that fire is still to be determined. And fair season is in full swing. The Wyoming County Fair kicks off today along Route 6 in Meshoppin. The fair runs today through Monday. The first Wyoming County Fair was held in 1857 in Eaton Township. The fair ran for 44 years before World War II came along. And after that, the fair was forced to close for a while because of the war and lack of money. The Tunkhannock Kiwanis Club decided to revive the fair back in 1985, and it's been going strong since. The Wyoming County Fair runs today and tomorrow from 2 until 9, Friday through Sunday from 10 until 10, and then Labor Day Monday from 10 until 6. Always a good time at the fair. 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Mostly cloudy, scattered showers and storms today with a high of 76. That's the same story for tonight and tomorrow. Tonight, we're looking for a low of 28. For tomorrow, cloudy, scattered showers, storms, a high of 84. And then for Friday, partly sunny, chance of a shower or storm, and a high of 80. Muggy, 70 degrees at 5:35. I'm Jocelyn Ciccolo. It's time for the 80s, 90s, and now on Magic 93.
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0: Welcome to a hump day, Wednesday, September the 2nd. Your 28-22 Future Alert weather forecast from WBRE WYOU. Again, cloudy, scattered showers and thunderstorms around. Today's high, 76. 70 degrees at 5:43, and yeah, it's soupy out there.
1: Very soupy, very tropical, very muggy.
0: Man, oh man, 7:30 this morning, we'll try to cool you off with the free money birthday wheel.
1: $255 worth of cool cash.
0: Put on your thinking cap. If nobody wins today, tomorrow is $300 Thursday.
1: Right, so we would play for $560.
0: Oh man. Woo. See, we're getting close to 600.
1: We are. I like that.
0: We'll see what happens 7:30 this morning. Today we are doing What's Up Wednesday.
1: So we want you to tell us, what instrument did you play as a kid, and can you still play it now?
0: Like me, I took piano lessons, and all I wanted to do was go outside and play baseball, so I think I purposely didn't do it right. I didn't practice. Oh, I wish I did.
1: Yeah, I'm sure that would come in handy now.
0: What about you?
1: I played the flute, and apparently I was tone deaf, according to my private flute instructor, so didn't work out well.
0: Go to our Facebook page and be part of the show. And we'll give away more tickets for Ed Sheeran. He's coming to Philadelphia.
1: Yep, and we've got those tickets for you between 7 and 7:30.
0: So let's get moving. 5:44 and 70 degrees.
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0: Hey, it's Wednesday, and it's going to be humid again today.
1: It's humid out there now.
0: Yeah, clouds and some sun, scattered showers and thunderstorms. What's today's high going to be, like 76?
1: Mm-hmm.
0: But it'll probably feel so humid, you won't even
1: That's
0: know.
1: That's the thing, yeah.
0: 70 degrees already, 5:54, and Jocelyn has what you need to know next.
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12: Have you ever tried to take a screen away from your kid, only to be met with a full-blown meltdown? Well, as a father of three, believe me, I have been there. But here's the thing. It's mostly not their fault. These devices are literally designed to make us crave them. Science journalist Dr. Michaeline Dukleff wrote about this in her new book, Dopamine Kids. She argues that dopamine isn't actually the pleasure chemical we think it is, but instead the chemical of, quote, wanting and desire. So what does that mean? Taking screens away is rarely going to work. Your kid is just going to crave them more. What does work, she says, is in fact replacing the screen with something just as fun. Instead of telling your kids no more videos after dinner, teach them to ride a bike, do some baking, bust out game night, and start small. One screen-free night a week. I'm Dr. Sanjay Gupta, helping you live a better life.
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1: It's 70 degrees at 6:02. I'm Jocelyn Ciccolo. Here's what you need to know this morning. A school in Luzerne County is closed following a fire yesterday. Students and staff evacuated from Wyoming Area Catholic School in Exeter just after 10 yesterday morning. A staff member noticed lights flickering down a hallway, then smoke. Part of two classrooms caught fire. All 174 students made it out okay. There will be a mass at St. Maria Goretti Parish in Laughlin 11 this morning. After mass, families can pick up belongings that were left inside the school. Officials say Wyoming Area Catholic will be closed for the rest of this week. They plan to resume classes on Tuesday, September 8th, also at St. Maria Goretti Parish in Laughlin. The cause of that fire yet to be determined. On its fourth day of deliberations, the jury in the Lindsey Clancy trial yesterday told the judge they were deadlocked. He told them to keep trying. After that, the judge can declare a mistrial. Clancy, who's 36 years old, is charged with three counts of first-degree murder in the killings of her three children, 5-year-old Cora, 3-year-old Dawson, and 8-month-old Callan. The children's bodies were found by their father, Patrick Clancy, in their home in Massachusetts in 2023. Lindsey Clancy pleaded not guilty and claimed she was suffering from postpartum psychosis and bipolar disorder. And it's time to level up that toothbrush. Dyson is selling a toothbrush powered by AI technology. The CameraJet features a built-in camera that can show a user's teeth from every possible angle and water floss them. Dyson claims the device is gentler on gums than typical brushes and also better at removing plaque. It boasts a 100K pixel macro lens, Wi-Fi, and Bluetooth, as well as a rechargeable docking station that refills the water tank in just 3 seconds. The ultra cool new toothbrush costs $500.
0: I think I want one. I want to see what's going on in there.
1: Huh? I know. I do think it's kind of cool because you can't see back there.
0: Like, it's like a clear dishwasher. Like, I want to watch what's going on in there.
1: Why did they think of that?
0: That sounds good.
1: I'm going to ask Santa. Now here's Christy with Magic 93 traffic.
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17: Dixon City Business 6 is closed westbound at Cold Spring Road due to a down pole. No problems on 81 or the Casey. No unusual delays on 84 or 380. A running accident free on the Turnpike. No problems reported on 80 or 309. If you see a traffic problem, call our toll-free tip line, 855-ROAD-TIP. I'm Christy O'Brien.
18: Good Wednesday morning for today. Mostly cloudy with scattered showers and storms. Highs into the mid-70s. For tonight, mostly cloudy. Additional scattered showers and storms with lows in the upper 60s. And for Thursday, mostly cloudy once again. Scattered showers and thunderstorms. Highs into the mid-80s. And then for Friday, partly sunny. A shower storm still possible with highs right around 80. With your 2822 future alert weather forecast from meteorologist Logo Maestro.
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1: It's 6:05, 68 degrees in Oliphant, 70 muggy degrees here at our studios in Wilkes-Barre. Now more of the 80s, 90s, and now on Magic 93.
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1: I love it. 614, 70 degrees. 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
0: 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Frankie and Jocelyn here. Your 2822 Future Alert weather forecast from WBRE WYOU. Cloudy today. Scattered showers and thunderstorms around with a high 76. Muggy, muggy, muggy.
1: Very.
0: 70 degrees at 618.
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0: So today we're asking you, what instrument did you play as a kid? And can you still play it now? A lot of people learn things in school. I had piano lessons when I was a kid. Mr. Jacobs, he taught all of us. But all I wanted to do was go out and play baseball. I couldn't stand sitting there and practicing.
1: And that's the thing. You have to practice.
0: Ding, ding, ding, ding, ding. I'm like, I couldn't do it. I just, my mind could not get wrap around it. I used to take the sheet music and hide it behind the piano. I'm like, I don't know what happened to it, Mom. I can't practice.
1: How'd that work out for you?
0: It didn't work out well. But piano lessons for me, and I wish. One of these days, hopefully, I can get back into that. How about you?
1: So I played the flute. So in elementary school, Mr. Mann came into class and said, yeah, you'll get out of math class if you learn how to play the flute. That was all I had to hear. So I learned how to play the flute. I was not good at it. Mm-hmm. And then in junior high, my parents hired a private flute teacher to teach me. At one point, she came out and told my mom, have you ever considered the fact that your daughter's tone deaf? Because she just keeps playing. She's hitting the wrong notes. And my mom told me this. I'm like, well, yeah, I'm just acting.
0: That
1: like,
0: sounds good.
1: You know, and So I tried. I searched my whole house for my flute, and I couldn't find it. I really wanted to bring it in today and play. But I did bring my flutophone.
0: That's the little recorder
1: thing? The little recorder thingy, that, yeah. So I have like, it. Here, let's see.
0: What's it go like? Have you ever considered that you're tone deaf? What about you? What instrument did you play when you were a kid? And can you still play it now? That's a good question. Go to our Facebook page, be part of the show. 620, What's Up Wednesday? Good morning.
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0: We're joined today by our friend, Attorney Kevin Grebus, Colbert & Grebus, Certified Elder Law Attorneys. Good morning, Kevin.
4: Hey, good morning. Great to be here, Frankie.
0: Great to have you here. September. We got another free seminar coming up here, and this is going to be September 19th at a nice spot.
4: Yes, we're going to be at the Green Ridge Club in the beautiful Green Ridge section of Scranton.
0: Excellent. And this is a chance for people to come on out. You do your presentation. They ask questions about such important topics. We always say it's getting our ducks in a row.
4: It sure is. So we're going to talk about estate planning in general, which is really going to benefit a wide group of people. But we're also going to focus on long-term care planning, helping people protect their home and their life savings from the devastating cost of long-term care.
0: And as certified elder law attorneys, like, that is a big difference. You really do have the answers when people come in with questions they might think nobody has the answers to.
4: That's right. People are often surprised at the planning options that are available to them. They just simply don't know. And Brenda and I are both certified in elder law, so we do have the experience to provide people with all of the options that they have available.
0: Colbert & Grebus here to help you at this next free seminar, Saturday, September 19th at the Green Ridge Club, Wyoming Avenue in Scranton, and a complimentary hot breakfast will be served
5: starting at 9 in the morning.
0: Colbert & Grebus, the number to call so people can reserve their spot?
4: Yeah, they can call us at 570-299-7909, or they can go to our website, elderlawnepa.com.
0: For Colbert & Grebus, thanks so much, Kevin. I'll see you there.
4: Thanks, Frankie.
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2: Well, good morning, sunshine. 629, 70 degrees. Katy Perry, the Lifetimes Tour. 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
2: Simple as that. It's a muggy one out there. Logan has that forecast for us on the way next.

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0: Here we are on a Wednesday, hump day, middle of the weekday, 6:33, 70 degrees already. Logan has that forecast for us coming up.
1: Yeah, now we got Christy with Magic 93 traffic.

0: Dixon City, Business 6 westbound, right lane is closed at Cold Spring Road due to a down pole. No problems on 81 or the Casey. No unusual delays on 84 or 380. In Wilkes-Barre, we're looking good on the North Cross Valley M115. If you see a traffic problem, call our toll-free tip line, 855-ROAD-TIP. I'm Christy O'Brien.
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2: All right, it's our 2822 Future Alert weather meteorologist from WBRE, WYOU, Logan Westrope. Good morning.
3: Hey, good Wednesday morning, Frankie Jocelyn.
2: How are you feeling today? How's the voice?
4: Yeah.
3: Voice is a little bit better. Hopefully, you can kind of hear that on your end. But, yeah, not perfect, though. So, you know, a lot of talking throughout the morning probably doesn't help.
4: No, not at all.
3: I'm powering through, though.
2: Attaboy.
4: That's
2: attaboy.
4: Good.
2: Boy. Well, boy, is it muggy out there this morning.
3: Yeah, muggy out there. And, yeah, talk about some of the downpours that we had yesterday. It was certainly a busy afternoon and evening. And, once again, we do have that threat here for today to perhaps see some stronger, severe storms.
2: All right, give us that complete 2022 Future Alert weather forecast.
3: Yes, so not raining the entire time, but generally more clouds and sun, often on scattered showers and storms expected, some of those potentially strong to severe. Temperatures pretty much into the mid to upper 70s, and then for tonight, additional showers and storms likely rolling through, lows in the upper 60s, and then tomorrow, additional scattered showers and storms expected, highs in the mid 80s, still very muggy the next several days. And then Friday, a little bit less humid, partly sunny, can't roll out a shower or storm, but trending a little bit drier, and then maybe just a stray shower for Saturday, Sunday for the holiday weekend. Otherwise, partly sunny on Labor Day. Monday right now looks pretty good, and temperatures for the long weekend pretty much mid-70s.
2: Wow, so how can it possibly be Labor Day already, Logan? Man.
4: Yeah, we were just talking, it seems like it was just Memorial Day.
3: I know. Memorial Day to Labor Day is like the fastest time of the year.
4: It really is.
2: Exactly.
4: Yeah. It really is.
2: Logan, thanks a million. Enjoy your day.
3: Have a great day.
2: Let's hope that Labor Day forecast looks dry.
4: Yes. So. One last good weekend.
2: Fingers crossed. 70 degrees, 636.
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14: Hey, good morning. Great to be here, Frankie.
2: Great to have you here. September. We got another free seminar coming up here, and this is going to be September 19th at a nice spot.
14: Yes, we're going to be at the Green Ridge Club in the beautiful Green Ridge section of Scranton.
2: Excellent. And this is a chance for people to come on out. You do your presentation. They ask questions about such important topics. We always say it's getting our ducks in a row.
14: It sure is. So we're going to talk about estate planning in general, which is really going to benefit a wide group of people. But we're also going to focus on long-term care planning, helping people protect their home and their life savings from the devastating cost of long-term care.
2: And as certified elder law attorneys, like, that is a big difference. You really do have the answers when people come in with questions they might think nobody has the answers to.
14: That's right. People are often surprised at the planning options that are available to them. They just simply don't know. And Brenda and I are both certified in elder law, so we do have the experience to provide people with all of the options that they have available.
2: Colbert & Grebus is here to help you at this next free seminar, Saturday, September 19th, at the Green Ridge Club, Wyoming Avenue in Scranton, and a complimentary hot breakfast will be served
15: starting at 9 in the morning.
2: Colbert & Grebus, the number to call so people can reserve their spot?
14: Yeah, they can call us at 570-299-7909, or they can go to our website, elderlawnepa.com.
2: For Colbert & Grebus, thanks so much, Kevin. I'll see you there.
14: Thanks, Frankie.

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3: Good morning, sunshine. Nice and early. Still kind of cloudy and gloomy out.
4: It is, yeah.
3: It's Wednesday morning, 6:45, 70 muggy degrees. I love when we have to turn the air conditioning on in the house in the morning.
4: It's good, yeah.
3: Oh my gosh, dollar bills flying out the window.
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3: Cloudy, humid today, scattered showers and storms, 76 will be our high at 70. And we got Frankie's fun news and your forecast coming up next.

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0: 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Your 2822 Future Alert weather forecast from WBREWYOU. Cloudy, scattered showers and storms around today. 76 will be our high. It's going to be humid.
1: Very.
0: Tonight, cloudy, muggy, scattered showers and thunderstorms. 68 tomorrow, just like today, but a high of 84 tomorrow, so even warmer. 70 degrees at 649. And it's time for Frankie's Fun News.
1: For Wednesday, September 2nd.
0: On this day in 1989, I remember it like it was yesterday.
1: It kind of was.
0: This was the number one song in the country. He's a cold-hearted snake. Look into his eyes. Uh-oh. He's been telling lies. Paula Abdul.
1: Oh, yeah.
0: Not only the songs, but the videos and the choreography and the creative stuff that she was doing in those videos.
1: That they were amazing.
0: Wow. Paula Abdul, number one on this day in 1980. It doesn't seem like that long ago, does it?
1: It really doesn't seem like that long ago. And on Instagram, she's still dancing. She posts videos of herself dancing. She looks amazing.
0: Yeah, she's fantastic.
1: Yeah.
0: Paula Abdul, number one, 1989 was the year for Cold-Hearted Snake. Well, this should be interesting. Netflix has a new three-part documentary about Friends star Matthew Perry coming out. It's called, just like the Friends episodes, this will be called The One About Matthew Perry. The documentary comes out October 27th. It'll celebrate his life and his legacy. His sister is the one behind all of this.
1: Oh, okay.
0: Intimate stories from close family and friends, Matthew Perry. That'll be coming out on October 27th. I would think that would be good because so many people loved him and so many people to this day are still shocked by what happened to
1: him. And Friends is still on at any given moment.
0: Yeah, you constantly.
1: You can still watch it.
0: You're exactly right. And yesterday, the trailer dropped for George Michael, the Faith Tour. Well, I guess it would be nice. George Michael, the Faith Tour. The trailer looks incredible.
1: Unbelievable. And I don't know why I didn't see him when he was on tour back in the day, but that trailer, like, I had tears in my eyes.
0: Oh, my gosh. Theatrical worldwide release coming up on December 11th. It's a restored concert film. It was rediscovered 35mm footage from a 14-camera shoot, 1988, of him performing in Paris.
1: Unbelievable.
0: And it is him at the height of it all. It looks fantastic.
1: The craziness. And he was so talented.
0: So
1: that
0: talented
1: voice.
0: And so charismatic.
1: Yes.
0: And man, oh man, we'll be watching for that one coming up in the not-too-distant future.
1: Wait.
0: That film will be coming out in theaters on December 11th.
1: Yes.
0: 651 and 70 degrees. The 80s, 90s, and now.
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0: Hey, it's Frankie and Jocelyn here. Get moving. Let's go.

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0: Anytime it's over $250, that sounds big.
1: Real big, yeah.
0: Get ready for 7:30 this morning. We'll spin the wheel. The 80s, 90s, and now.
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0: 655 and 70 muggy degrees. Jocelyn has what you need to know next, and we got concert tickets in the next few minutes.
1: We do. Ed Sheeran is coming to Philadelphia later on this month, and you could win tickets to be there.
0: Get ready. We'll give those away between 7 and 7:30.
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0: 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Good morning, Kevin.
6: Hey, good morning. Great to be here, Frankie.
0: Great to have you here. September, we got another free seminar coming up here, and this is going to be September 19th at a nice spot.
6: Yes, we're going to be at the Green Ridge Club in the beautiful Green Ridge section of Scranton.
0: Excellent. And this is a chance for people to come on out. You do your presentation. They ask questions about such important topics. We always say it's getting our ducks in a row.
6: It sure is. So we're going to talk about estate planning in general, which is really going to benefit a wide group of people. But we're also going to focus on long-term care planning, helping people protect their home and their life savings from the devastating cost of long-term care.
0: And as certified elder law attorneys, like, that is a big difference. You really do have the answers when people come in with questions they might think nobody has the answers to.
6: That's right. People are often surprised at the planning options that are available to them. They just simply don't know. And Brenda and I are both certified in elder law, so we do have the experience to provide people with all of the options that they have available.
0: Colbert & Grebus is here to help you at this next free seminar, Saturday, September 19th, at the Green Ridge Club, Wyoming Avenue in Scranton, and a complimentary hot breakfast will be served starting at 9 in the morning. Colbert & Grebus, the number to call so people can reserve their spot?
6: Yeah, they can call us at 570-299-7909, or they can go to our website, elderlawnepa.com.
0: For Colbert & Grebus, thanks so much, Kevin. I'll see you there.
6: Thanks, Frankie.
0: It's that time of year again, and it's bigger and better than ever. The 64th annual Luzerne County Fair is coming to Route 118 in Dallas, September 9th through September 13th. 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
1: It's 70 degrees at 7:01. I'm Jocelyn Ciccolo. Here's what you need to know this morning. A school in Luzerne County is closed because of a fire yesterday. Students and staff had to be evacuated from Wyoming Area Catholic School in Exeter just after 10 yesterday morning. A staff member noticed lights flickering off down a hallway and then smoke. Part of two classrooms caught fire. All 174 students, along with faculty and staff, made it out okay. To celebrate that, a mass will be held at St. Maria Goretti Parish in Laughlin at 11 this morning. Families can also pick up any belongings that were left inside the school. Officials say Wyoming Area Catholic will be closed for the rest of the week. They plan to resume classes Tuesday, September 8th at St. Maria Goretti Parish. The cause of that fire still yet to be determined. On its fourth day of deliberations, the jury in the Lindsey Clancy trial yesterday told the judge they were deadlocked. He told them, keep trying. After that, the judge can just declare a mistrial. Clancy, who's 36 years old, is charged with three counts of first-degree murder in the killings of her three children, 5-year-old Cora, 3-year-old Dawson, and 8-month-old Callan. The children's bodies were found by their father, Patrick Clancy, in their home in Massachusetts in January of 2023. Lindsey Clancy pleaded not guilty and claimed she was suffering from postpartum psychosis and bipolar disorder. And listen up, Dracula. Eating raw garlic has become popular with people who claim it boosts energy, improves digestion, and supports heart health. Some fitness influencers even crush a garlic clove, mix it with some honey every morning. The routine helps them maintain a youthful appearance and stable energy, they say, but experts say large amounts of raw garlic can cause heartburn, bloating, gas, body odor, and of course, bad breath. So if you want to be healthy but also keep people away from you, that seems like a great thing to do.
10: That does seem like a great thing to do. That's wild.
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13: Dixon City, Business 6 westbound. The right lane closed at Cold Spring Road due to a down pole. No problems on 81 or the Casey. No unusual delays on 84 or 380. A running accident free on the Turnpike. No problems reported on 80 or 115. If you see a traffic problem, call their toll-free tip line, 855-ROAD-TIP. I'm Christy O'Brien.
14: Good Wednesday morning for today. Mostly cloudy with scattered showers and storms. Highs into the mid-70s. For tonight, mostly cloudy. Additional scattered showers and storms with lows in the upper 60s. And for Thursday, mostly cloudy once again. Scattered showers and thunderstorms. Highs into the mid-80s. And then for Friday, partly sunny. A shower storm still possible with highs right around 80. With your 2822 future alert weather forecast from meteorologist Loguma Strobe.
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1: 7:04, 68 degrees in Dunmore, 70 here at our studios in Wilkes-Barre. Muggy out there. Now more of the 80s, 90s, and now on Magic 93.
10: It's not the heat, it's the humidity.
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1: Oh, yeah. 7, 12, and 70 degrees. Ed Sheeran comes to Lincoln Financial Field in Philadelphia Saturday night, September 19th.
2: Yeah, this is going to be an awesome show. You want to win tickets? Be caller number 10, 570-929-4293.
1: What is that new phone number?
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1: In 5 years, I'll have it memorized.
2: Probably.
1: I guarantee it. 570-929-4293 to see this guy, Ed Sheeran. Caller 10, good luck. I found

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4: Frankie and Jocelyn, your 28-22 future weather forecast from WBRE-WYOU. Cloudy, humid, scattered showers and thunderstorms today. 76 for the high. Same thing for tonight, 68. And same thing for tomorrow. Tomorrow all the way up to 84. 70 degrees at 7:18.
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4: All right, so today we're asking you to tell us, what instrument did you play when you were a kid? And can you still play it now? A lot of people took lessons.
5: Yeah, a lot of us did.
4: Music class in school where everybody was assigned a recorder and the beautiful noise that made.
5: Lovely noise.
4: So we're asking.
5: Want me to play mine again?
4: No, we're good. What instrument did you play when you were a kid? And can you still play it now? On Facebook, we're hearing from Anne Marie, who says the clarinet.
5: Oh, that was a popular one.
4: And probably not. Oh, man, bringing out the clarinet at a party. Nothing clears the room like when somebody brings out a clarinet at a party.
5: Tracy used to play the clarinet.
4: Kenny G, man.
5: Yeah, that was good. Keith says, I briefly played the saxophone and I played the drums for a few years, but I definitely couldn't do it now.
4: Wow. Michelle says the drums, and maybe she could play them now. That'd be a great thing to be able to play drums, but what, do you carry the drum kit around with you? That's the problem.
5: That would be cool, yeah.
4: Yeah.
5: Barry says, I played the trumpet in the high school band years ago. I haven't touched it since.
4: The trumpet. Oh, man, when your parents are listening to you practice on the trumpet? Whoa. Pamela on Facebook says she used to play the saxophone in school. It was my uncle's. I wasn't very good at it in school, so I did not continue with it. What a shame, because I'm sure she had a gift.
5: Sure, it was so good. I think the only thing worse than practicing trumpet would be Renee. She says the violin.
4: Oh.
5: And she said, nope, I can't play it at all.
4: She didn't turn out to be Lindsey Stirling, I guess.
5: So shocking.
4: Yeah, really. Dimitri on Facebook says the drum set. It's been a while, but I can still play. That's pretty good.
5: Yeah.
4: What about you? What's Up Wednesday? What instrument did you play when you were a kid, and can you still play it today? If you can, that's pretty good.
5: If you can, upload a video of yourself, because we want to see.
4: Go to our Facebook page. Be part of the show for What's Up Wednesday.
0: They have one job. 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
1: It's amazing how music can kind of bridge the generations. This song came out in 1997, and my daughter listens to it all the time.
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1: Wow. 7:27 in the morning and 70 degrees. Kiss me, Sixpence and the Richer. It's going to be muggy. Logan has your forecast next.

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0: Welcome to a Wednesday morning back to school time in Northeast Pennsylvania. If you're not going back this week, you're definitely going back Tuesday.
1: For sure, yep.
0: 7:30 and 70 degrees. Yes, it's humid out there. Logan has a forecast coming up, and we're counting down to the free money birthday wheel on the way in minutes.
1: Yeah, we've got $255 in the jackpot. You're just getting back into the swing of things. You know, hang around. You don't want to miss this.
0: Get ready. It's next.
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2: Dixon City, Business 6, westbound at Cold Spring Road. Right lane is closed due to a down pole. No problems on 81 or the Casey. 380 northbound, delays on the ramp to 84 east. No unusual delays on 80 or the turnpike. If you see a traffic problem, call their toll-free tip line 855-ROAD-TIP. I'm Christy O'Brien.
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4: Good Wednesday morning for today. Mostly cloudy with scattered showers and storms. Highs into the mid-70s. For tonight, mostly cloudy. Additional scattered showers and storms with lows in the upper 60s. And for Thursday, mostly cloudy once again. Scattered showers and thunderstorms. Highs into the mid-80s. And then for Friday, partly sunny. A shower storm still possible with highs right around 80. With your 2822 future alert weather forecast, from meteorologist Logan Westrobe.
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1: 70 muggy degrees at 7:32.
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0: $255. We spin this first wheel for the month. I want your month to come up. 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
1: Woo! Woo is right. $255 could be yours this morning, Larry. What is going on so far today?
24: I'm on my way to school right now.
0: Great. Where do you go to school?
24: Scranton High School.
0: Aren't you glad it's back to school time? Kind of no, right? Be nice to win all this money, though, wouldn't it?
24: Yeah.
0: Yeah, right. $255. We're going to spin this second wheel. See if we can match up your birthday with the month of May for $255. Larry, good luck.
1: Go.
0: Is your birthday on May the 1st?
24: No.
1: When's your birthday, Larry?
24: May 17th.
1: We had a one in there.
0: Yeah, we had the first number right. Man, we cannot send you that money. We will send you guys out the works, a month of free car washes from McCarthy Tire Service. Enjoy that. Hope it's a great school year, okay?
24: Thank you very much.
0: All right, so no winner today. We all know what that means. Tomorrow, $300 Thursday.
1: So that jackpot jumps to $560.
0: Don't miss it tomorrow morning. The kids are back in school.
1: Yep.
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0: Hey, it's Wednesday, hump day, middle of the weekday. Frankie and Jocelyn here with your 2022 Future Alert weather forecast from WBRE WYOU. Humid. Cloudy, muggy, scattered showers and thunderstorms today, 76. Tonight, same thing, 68. Tomorrow, same thing. And a high tomorrow, 84. 70 degrees at 7:48.
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0: Today, we're asking you, what instrument did you play when you were a kid? And can you still play it now? You took lessons or you were in music class. Mm-hmm. And can you still play that instrument? I love these answers on Facebook. Jackie said she played the trombone. How did you get into playing the trombone?
1: Yeah, really?
0: I remember my mom letting me play it outside. Yeah, I'm sure she did. Yeah.
1: She let you play it outside.
0: Honey, I'm going to do you a big favor today. You can take your trombone and play outside. Really, Mom? Yes. She says, I can still play it if I still had it. The trombone.
1: But,
0: wow.
1: Mom, it's raining.
0: That's okay.
1: Enjoy. Go outside and play.
0: That's where you should be.
1: The neighbors will love it. Joanne says, I played piano, and yes, I still play. I'm a choir director.
0: Good. Wow. That lasted. Mm-hmm. Dina says, the drums in the high school marching and concert band, I could probably play, but not too well. Hey, being in a marching band, though, playing the drums, that would be fun, right? That big thing. Boom, boom, boom, boom,
1: boom. Just walk around with it. See, that's what you want to play outside. Oh. Kara says she played the piano and she can play, but not very well.
0: Tony's funny. She said, I played the violin. Let's just say I was so good, my mother made me practice in the garage. She said, I think I scared away every stray cat for blocks playing the violin.
1: Two birds, one stone.
0: Yeah,
1: see, that's the way to look at it. Ellen says she played the organ against her wishes, took lessons, even had a recital.
0: Oh, man.
1: Wow.
0: Susan says, I got everyone beat. I played the balalaika, which is a Russian string instrument. I played with my church folk group when I was younger. Oh, I bet that still holds up, though. I bet that still sounds great.
1: Oh, I'm sure. Sandy says she played piano. It didn't work out then or now.
0: Mel says, oh, look at the flute, maybe. The trumpet, yes. And the French horn, absolutely.
1: Very
0: good for
1: talented.
0: You. Yeah.
1: Wow. Gary says he played the saxophone. I have it, but I don't think I can play it.
0: Angela says she played the trumpet when she was a kid. I doubt if I could still play it. I haven't tried in more years than I would like to age myself. Yeah, it's been a long time.
1: Colleen played the trumpet, too, and says, nope, definitely not.
0: Wow. And on Facebook, Judy says, see, the guitar. And yes, if you learn how to play the guitar, see, that's an instrument you can take wherever you go, and people want to hear someone play the guitar.
1: Like just sitting
0: and
1: outside in the backyard strumming. That'd be cool.
0: Campfires, dorm rooms, all that kind of stuff.
1: Yeah.
0: What about you? What's Up Wednesday today? What instrument did you play when you were a kid, and can you still play it now? Go to our Facebook page, be part of the show. We'd love to hear from you. 7:50 and 70 degrees, the 80s, 90s, and now.
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0: It's Wednesday morning, back to school time in Northeast Pennsylvania. The kids all seem so excited.
1: Oh, everyone's skipping into school. Yeah.
0: 7:54. 70 degrees. Good morning.

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0: Hey, Frankie and Jocelyn here. It's 7:57 and 70 degrees. Not many mornings where we say it's 70 degrees at this hour.
1: No, you're right. It's very warm and muggy. It looks a little foggy, too.
0: Yeah, you're right. Jocelyn has what you need to know next.
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1: It's 71 degrees at 8:02. I'm Jocelyn Ciccolo. Here's what you need to know this morning. A school in Luzerne County is closed following a fire yesterday. Students and staff evacuated from Wyoming Area Catholic School in Exeter just after 10 yesterday morning. A staff member noticed lights flickering down a hallway and then smoke. Part of two classrooms caught fire. All 174 students, along with faculty and staff, made it out okay. A mass will be held at St. Maria Goretti Parish in Laughlin at 11 this morning. Families can then pick up belongings that might have been left inside the school. Officials say Wyoming Area Catholic will be closed for the rest of this week. They plan to resume classes on Tuesday, September 8th. That's next Tuesday at St. Maria Goretti Parish in Laughlin. The cause of that fire is still yet to be determined. On its fourth day of deliberations, the jury in the Lindsey Clancy trial told the judge that they were deadlocked, and he told them, just keep trying. After that, that judge can declare a mistrial. Clancy, who is 36 years old, is charged with three counts of first-degree murder and the killings of her three children, 5-year-old Cora, 3-year-old Dawson, and 8-month-old Callan. The children's bodies were found by their father, Patrick, in their home in Massachusetts in January of 2023. Lindsey Clancy pleaded not guilty and claimed she was suffering from postpartum psychosis and bipolar disorder. And fair sweet season is in full swing. The Wyoming County Fair kicks off today along Route 6 in Meshopin. The fair runs today through Monday. The first Wyoming County Fair was held in 1857 in Eaton Township. That fair ran for 44 years. And then World War II came along, and after that, the fair was forced to close because of the war and lack of money to continue. The Tunkhannock Kiwanis Club decided to revive the fair in 1985. It's been going strong since. The Wyoming County Fair runs today and tomorrow from 2 until 9, then Friday through Sunday from 10 to 10, and then Labor Day Monday from 10 until 6.
10: Sweet!
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12: Dixon City, Business 6 westbound at Cold Spring Road. The right lane is blocked due to a down pole. Dunmore, 81 southbound, delays between 380 and the Biden Expressway due to road work. No problems on 84 or 380. We're looking good on 80 and the turnpike. If you see a traffic problem, call our toll-free tip line, 855-ROAD-TIP. I'm Christy O'Brien.
13: Good Wednesday morning for today. Mostly cloudy with scattered showers and storms. Highs into the mid-70s. For tonight, mostly cloudy. Additional scattered showers and storms with lows in the upper 60s. And for Thursday, mostly cloudy once again. Scattered showers and thunderstorms. Highs into the mid-80s. And then for Friday, partly sunny. A shower storm still possible with highs right around 80. With your 2822 future alert weather forecast from meteorologist Logan Maestro.
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1: It's 8:05, 68 degrees in Honesdale, 71 muggy degrees at our studios in Wilkes-Barre. Now more of the 80s, 90s, and now on Magic 93.
15: 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Yeah, September 2nd, back to school. Frankie and Jocelyn and you, good morning.

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2: Good morning, Sunshine. 8:13 and 71 degrees. 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
3: Tell us, what instrument did you play as a kid? And can you still play it now?
2: Oh, yes. We want to hear about that. We'll get to that on Facebook next.

0: just got some sunshine outside our windows here in Wilkes-Barre. 71 degrees at 8:17, the 80s, 90s, and now.
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0: 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Your 28-22 Future Alert weather forecast from WBRE WYOU. Cloudy, scattered showers and thunderstorms around today. Muggy, humid,
1: Yeah.
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0: So today we're asking you, what instrument did you play as a kid, and can you still play it now? Like, you know, you get lessons at home, maybe, or lessons in school. What'd you say?
1: I said the flute.
0: The flute.
1: So the music teacher came in and said, well, we have music class during math. That was all I had to hear. So sign me up. So I learned how to play the flute. Apparently not well.
0: Oh.
1: Because then in junior high, my parents hired a private flute teacher because I was not progressing. And she actually came out to my mother and she said to her, have you ever considered the fact that your daughter's tone deaf? Because I just kept playing. Like, I would hit notes and just keep playing.
0: Well, it sounded good to you.
1: I didn't care. I just boop, boop, boop. I was playing. So if you sell it, you know, whatever. So I searched my house high and low for my flute and I couldn't find it. I'm very sad. But I did find my flutophone. So I brought that in. And I think that it's a reasonable facsimile.
0: Yeah, that thing.
1: Yeah, here. So here we go. Ready?
0: Yeah.
1: I think it's pretty good.
0: Sounds like every grade school in the world.
1: Exactly.
0: Right there.
1: How about you? What'd you play?
0: We all took piano lessons when we were kids. My brother Tony stuck with it. I did not. I just wanted to go outside and play baseball. And God bless Mr. Jacobs. He tried to teach all of us. But Tony did well. I did not. I had no interest. Pianos to this day, I wish I had stuck with
1: it. That would have been cool. Yeah, absolutely.
0: All right. What about you? What instrument did you play as a kid? And can you still play it now?
1: And if so, prove it.
0: Yeah, we want proof. Go to our Facebook page, be part of the show for What's Up Wednesday.
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0: good. Morning sunshine, 8:30, 71 degrees, the 80s, 90s, and now.
1: Magic 93.
0: Boy, is it me or is it humid out there?
1: So humid. Is this the Amazon? Did I make a wrong turn?
0: You said as soon as school goes back, it gets hot and humid, and look at us.
1: Never fails.
0: It does, and Logan has that forecast for us coming right up.
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3: On the North Cross Valley, watch for stop traffic southbound between 44th and River Street due to construction. No problems on 81 or the Casey. No unusual delays on 84 or 380. Dixon City, Business 6 westbound at Cold Spring Road, right lane is closed due to an earlier incident. If you see a traffic problem, call our toll-free tip line, 855-ROAD-TIP. I'm Christy O'Brien.
4: Good Wednesday morning for today. Mostly cloudy with scattered showers and storms. Highs into the mid-70s. For tonight, mostly cloudy. Additional scattered showers and storms with lows in the upper 60s. And for Thursday, mostly cloudy once again. Scattered showers and thunderstorms. Highs into the mid-80s. And then for Friday, partly sunny. A shower storm still possible with highs right around 80. With your 2822 future alert weather forecast, from meteorologist Logan Maestro.
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0: 71 muggy degrees at 8:31. Lots of fun planned for tonight at PNC Field.
1: Oh, looking forward to it.
0: Rail Riders home all week against Lehigh Valley. Tonight's another winning Wednesday. We'll be out front of the stadium saying hi to everybody tonight. And it should be a good time. It's also singles night tonight.
1: Oh.
0: Not doubles, triples, or homers. It's singles night tonight.
1: Oh, now I get it. Oh, I like that.
0: Rail Riders in action this week. All right, coming up next, that commercial-free hour to start your workday.
1: You're going to like this, the Magic at Work commercial-free kickoff.
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0: I assume. That's a muggy Wednesday in Nepa.

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0: 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Katy Perry. She's got a concert film opening up today in theaters nationwide, and it looks really good. 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
0: 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Labor Day's coming up.
1: 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Woo!
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1: 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Cloudy, humid, scattered showers and thunderstorms today, tonight, and tomorrow. 76 for your high today, 68 tonight, and then 84 tomorrow, even warmer. Friday, partly sunny, chance of a shower, thunderstorm, and high of 80. So far, Labor Day weekend looks mostly dry. Keep your little fingers crossed. 72 at your home for the 80s, 90s, and now in the most music on the job. 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

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Oh, this is going to be a good weekend. Penn State opens up at home. They're taking on Marshall Saturday at 3:30. And then Sunday night, Notre Dame at Lambeau Field taking on Wisconsin. Oh, this is going to be fun.

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Cloudy, humid, scattered showers and thunderstorms today and tomorrow. 76 today, 68 tonight, and 84 tomorrow. Yeah, it is muggy out there. 73 degrees.

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Magic 93 and Frankie in the Morning. The trailer dropped yesterday for George Michael, The Faith Tour, a worldwide theatrical release on December 11th. George Michael, 1988 in Paris. It looks unbelievable.

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Today and tomorrow, cloudy, humid, scattered showers and thunderstorms. 76 today and 84 tomorrow. It is 73 now.

the 80s, 90s, and now, Magic 93 and Frankie in the morning. Oh, we're counting down to a long weekend. Labor Day weekend is on the way. La Festa weekend in downtown Scranton. Love it.

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That's going to do it for me today. I love you for listening. Selena's up next with the 90s at noon. We'll see you tomorrow. Crazy. Have a great day.

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1: 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So AAA says almost 40 million people are expected to drive to their vacation destination this weekend. And majority claim that women are better drivers than men. Now, granted, it does come from a study from Confused.com, but pish posh. It's just a title. Nonetheless, researchers say that female drivers are less likely to make an insurance claim and less likely to commit an offense on the road.
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On to day two. Yeah, it's two nights of Bruno Mars in Philly. 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

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It's better than that annoying alarm clock.

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She has a sister-in-law who, by the way, looks uncannily like Billie Eilish. 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

0: We'll just have to stir a little more when we get this Starbucks drink. Magic 93. Starbucks now dropping their blending powder for their popular summer refreshers. Even my kids were into this. Well, it was causing harm for the baristas because it would come out in this cloud of dust poof, every time they opened it and poured it into a blender. And it was causing baristas to cough, get sore throats, even hives. The union had to step in and say no more when the majority of our baristas are getting sick from using it. And it wasn't even anything for flavoring. It just made the drink look more blended. That's all. I think we're willing to stir a little more on our own. We do anyway, right? Isn't that like the cool thing to shake it with the ice? We'll be fine for a barista's help.
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Does it though? 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

0: 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Frankie
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1: When your legs don't work like they used to before, and I can't sweep you off of your feet,

You could see Ed Sheeran live. He's coming to the Link in Philly September 19th. And he always puts on such a great show. And you never know the surprises who he'll have on stage with him. If he'll be making cheesesteaks while he's in Philly, might run into him while walking on the street. Yeah, make sure you join Frankie and Jocelyn. 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

0: Bruno Mars and Lady Gaga at Magic 93. It's Jerry Padden. If you're going on vacation this Labor Day weekend, going to get out of town for a little bit. Some of the most overrated tourist stops in all of America. Times Square, the Las Vegas Strip, Bourbon Street, and Mount Rushmore. I agree with them all except maybe Mount Rushmore. I think that would be pretty cool to see. Well, I'm staying in town. I'm going to check out La Festa Italiana maybe two, maybe even three times.
1: Okay, if your calendar is already yelling at you, this month's Kara Hart's book club pick might be exactly what you need. Hey, it's Kara Hart, and this pick is Time Management Inverted by Ron Liebach. A fresh take on getting your time back instead of constantly feeling like you're chasing it. Grab the book, read along with us, and then come meet Ron and chat about it with us Thursday, September 3rd at 6 p.m. at the Little Book Place in Tunkhannock. We'll have refreshments from the Crooked Ranch in West Pittston, too. So come hang out, talk books, and maybe figure out how to get your life together. Just a little. Text TIME to 570-929-4 293 for a chance to win a copy right now.
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0: 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Frankie
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tomorrow morning, it's $300 Thursday with the free money birthday wheel. So the jackpot is $260 at $560. Whoa. Right around 7:30 tomorrow for McCarthy Tires. Well, just tires. Magic 93. Wake up with Frankie and Jocelyn tomorrow morning.

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0: Benson Boone at Magic 93. It's Jerry Patton. Febreze and Dunkin' Donuts have teamed up on air fresheners for homes and for cars. The collection includes strawberry frosted donut, cinnamon roll, and vanilla latte. 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And you're going to have that smell in your car. It's probably going to be hanging in your car. Well, the smell is fast, but I'll tell you what, that's a great smell.
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2: Scranton, 81 northbound at Davis Street. We've got road work blocking the right lane. Stop traffic back to Pittston. No problems on 84 or 380. We're accident free on the turnpike. No unusual delays on 80 or 309. If you see a traffic problem, call our toll free tip line 855 Road Tip. I'm Christy O'Brien.
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1: 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The jackpot's going to be $560. 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
3: 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Traffic.
4: Scranton, 81 northbound at Davis Street. Construction has the right lane closed. We've got stop traffic back to Pittston. No problems on 84 or 380. No unusual delays on 80 or the turnpike. If you see a traffic problem, call our toll-free tip line 855-ROAD-TIP. I'm Christy O'Brien.
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0: 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Jerry Patton, you want to look younger, do you? 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It also apparently boosts energy, improves digestion, and supports heart health. You're not going to be kissing anybody anytime soon, but you know what? 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
3: For the most part, things are looking good this afternoon. Still some slow traffic. 81 northbound between Pittston and Avoca. Earlier accident at Davis Street is clear. No problems on 380 or 84. Accident-free on the turnpike. If you see a traffic problem, call our toll-free tip line, 855-ROAD-TIP. I'm Christy O'Brien.
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0: 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Frankie
1: and Jocelyn in the morning. Enjoy your day. 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It's $300 Thursday with a free money birthday wheel. 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
4: For the most part, things are looking good this afternoon. No problems on 81 or the Casey. No unusual delays on 84 or 380. Running accident-free on the Turnpike. Trucksville, 309 northbound. Usual delays at Carverton Road. If you see a traffic problem, call our toll-free tip line, 855-ROAD-TIP. I'm Christy O'Brien.
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0: Taylor Swift, Magic 93. Jerry Patton, I don't know if you're going anywhere this holiday weekend, but if you are, you might want to think about going to Fort Lauderdale. A guy there is giving away his own money through a weekly treasure hunt. It's called Free Money Friday. He records a video of the cash before hiding it in different places around the city. Then he posts a couple of clues on Instagram. The money is usually in the three-figure range. Free Money Friday, scheduled to continue every week throughout September. Go get a couple $100. Nice warm weather. 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
4: For the most part, we're looking good this afternoon. 81 northbound delays in Scranton between Davis Street and the Biden Expressway. No problems on 84 or 380. We're accident-free on the Turnpike. Trucksville, 309 northbound. Stop traffic approaching Carverton Road. If you see a traffic problem, call our toll-free tip line. 855 Road Tip. I'm Christy O'Brien.
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1: 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We'll see you bright and early on Thursday. It's $300 Thursday with a free money birthday wheel. 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
2: Meghan and Harry have been back in the UK for just a few days. There's already trouble. I'll catch you up. The Juice with Jocelyn coming up at 7:45.
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3: 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No problems on 81 or the KC. No unusual delays on 84 or 380. We're accident-free on 80 and the Turnpike. Trucksville, 309 northbound. Usual delays at Carverton Road. If you see a traffic problem, call their toll-free tip line, 855-ROAD-TIP. I'm Christy O'Brien.
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0: 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Jerry Patton, if you're looking for a new toothbrush, if you're in the market for one, there is one on the market. It's called the Camera Jet, and it features a built-in camera that can show your teeth from every possible angle, and it'll water floss them for you. They claim that the device is gentler on the gums, and the device is also better at removing plaque. The cost? Just $500. That's it.
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1: They say the holy water's watered down, and this town's lost its faith. 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
1: and Jocelyn in the morning. 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
0: Hi, this is Frankie in the Morning. 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
0: Hi, this is Frankie in the Morning. 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You can wake up with Jocelyn and me every morning on your Google smart speaker. 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